Huh. People that say that just don't know what it is to lose love. Oh, I wish I'd never loved. Oh, but it's too late.

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progress and fiction, we learn to believe in a construct of order that dares to deceive. We paint it as linear, we climb to ascend, then time stands still, denying its end.

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1: Well, no, not recently.
0: Wow, I went there. I had a rent a car and all.
1: Oh, really?
0: Yeah, and I got invited to Pia's house, Pia Zadora's house.
1: Really?
0: Yeah.
1: Was it nice?
0: Well, I didn't go.
1: Oh.
0: It would have been swell.

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everything is very important. Listing off a series of colors along with numbers that correspond to the proper coordinates as if ordinary, all of it committed to memory. Any omission is missionary, meaning as fuck. That's what they said at the academy, had to be perfectly pressed, present and counted, accountable for the best and the worst of your fellow men. Gentlemen, did you remember then to pull the yellow wire?

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Give up the planet for a little bit of space off his show. 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The tongue is dry as a bitch. 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

0: talk to him, but he looks pretty down.
1: He looks pretty down. Yeah, well, maybe we should cheer him up then.

0: Chick, come here, come here, come here.
1: Wow, look at her.
0: I know.
1: Man, I've never seen Sharon look so bad before.
0: I did once before, but this is pretty bad.
1: Yeah, what do you think she got up to last night?

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0: I hope this is Robbie Glasper. I got your number from a good friend of mine, and I really like what you're doing over there with the music and the drums and the bass and the sound effects, and it's kind of cool. Yeah, man, I just got to say, I love that song, Black Radio, Black Radio, Black Radio, by that guy, Nassim Me. I don't know. The guy kind of sounds like most deaf to me, if you ask me. But thanks. Keep the good work up, kid.
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lied and said the skies were the limit. 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The intention is to reset the cores of cores that comes with resistance. 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We stay 10 toes down in the trenches. We get up, hop fences, jump stargates. 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

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Yeah, she's saying something online on Twitter. Yeah, what's my name in it? Yeah, take my name out of that, man. Yeah, yeah, don't mention my name again, please, brother. 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I don't want it to get sticky and all that, yeah? Obviously, fooled up on you today. It weren't nice. I'm a nice guy. We could have been very, very, very nasty people. We're good though, you know what I mean? I'm trying to be good people at it.

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1: That's right, lovely Constitution Hall, that's right, man. Now, I haven't toured in a long time. I haven't done a special for a long time. I was waiting for special things to happen in my life before I did another special, right? And so I haven't toured in a while, and a lot's happened in my life since the last time I was on the road, man. I had a little baby girl. Yeah, I mean, it's not a big deal. I mean, even roaches have kids, right? But I had a little baby girl, right? And it's amazing when you have a girl, because if you're a man, it like opens up your eyes. And, you know, I realize I'm the man in her life. And my relationship with my daughter is going to affect her relationship with men for the rest of her life, okay? You know, And every man in here has dated a woman with some daddy issues. That shit ain't never fun, okay? She giving you a hard time over some shit her daddy did in 1974. Sometimes I'm walking with my daughter, I'm talking to my daughter, I'm looking at her, I'm pushing her and stroller, and sometimes I pick up and I just stare at her, and I realize my only job in life is to keep her off the pole. Keep my baby off the pole. I mean, they don't grade fathers, but if your daughter's a stripper, you fucked up. Yeah, you went mighty wrong there, baby. You thought you had a household. No, you got a whole camp. And I'm not making fun of the strippers, because some of these girls were abused. Some of them were abused. And some of them just missed a few hugs. Some of them were like, "Daddy, can we talk?" "Hey, I'm watching the game. I'll show you. I'm going to dance naked to Motley Crue records. I'm going to change my name to Cinnabuns. And I'm gonna wear clear heels." When did clear heels become the new whore uniform? When did that happen? Was there a big old hoe convention and all the hoes got together and said, "We need something new. Something that just says nasty." And one girl said, "I got it, clear heels." "Ooh, girl, you disgusting. You all right?" That's right, you're gonna get a whole promotion, that's right. Now, I got nothing against strippers. I got nothing against strippers. Somebody's gotta do it. Somebody has to take on the monumental responsibility that the strippers do. Somebody's gotta do it. Somebody has to entertain the married men of America. Somebody has to do it. Okay? Your wife, you know, your wife will take care of you, but she ain't gonna entertain you. You give your wife some clear heels, what the fuck is that shit? Get this whole shit out my house. Now wash your hands so you can eat. I got nothing against the strippers, man. I got one thing, but the strip clubs are very addictive. Not to me, but to other people. Addictive. Every guy in here got a friend that's addicted to strip clubs. Addicted like heroin, okay? Addicted. You know those guys that cannot function in a normal club? You take them to a normal club, they ask one girl to dance. "Excuse me, would you like to dance?" "No, maybe a little bit later." "Yo, man, let's go to titty bar, man." "Man, these bitches is stuck up, man. I gave this bitch a dollar, she ain't do nothing." Nah. We all got those friends that's addicted to strip clubs. You know those guys that go to the strip club in the daytime? If you at a strip club and the sun is out, you got some problems. You know those guys that eat at the strip club? Eat at the buffet. How the fuck could you eat at a nasty ass strip club? What? Are you that hungry? Motherfucker, go to Mickey D's or some shit. My Rwandan refugees won't eat that shit. At a damn strip club, titties and tater tots don't mix. No, I got nothing against the strippers. I got no problem with the strippers. What I do have a problem with, though, is the stripper myth. You know the stripper myth. The stripper myth is, I'm stripping to pay my tuition. No, you're not. There's no strippers in college. There's no clear heels in biology. Shit, I didn't know they had a college that only took $1 bills. And if they got so many strippers in college, how come I never got a smart lap dance? I never got a girl who sat on my lap and said, if I was you, I would diversify my portfolio. You know, ever since the end of the Cold War, I find NATO obsolete. I haven't met her yet. If I do, she gonna get a big tip. Now, I'm 39, right? And I still love rap music. I love rap music, man. You know, I love it. You know, I'm 39 and I'm that age, man. I've been loving rap music forever. And as I get older, I realize I'm gonna love rap music when I'm 80, 90. Pretty much whatever music was playing when you started getting laid, you're gonna love that music for the rest of your life. So I'm always gonna have a soft spot for Houdini, you know what I mean? That's just me. Now, I love rap music, but I'm tired of defending it. Because you gotta defend rap music, man, because people always go, that's not music, that's not art, that's garbage. How can you listen to that garbage? How can you listen to that trash? And in the old days, it was easy to defend rap music. It was easy to defend it on an intellectual level. You could break it down intellectually why Grandmaster Flash was art, why Run DMC was art, why Houdini was art and music. You could break it down intellectually, okay? And I love all the rappers today, but it's hard to defend this shit. It's hard, man. It's hard to defend I got holes in different area codes. On an intellectual level. It's hard to defend, move, bitch, get out the way. Well, as you can see, there's a bitch in his way that he needs to move. Thus the term, move, bitch, get out the way. You need to open your eyes so you can get the bitches out of your way. My favorite song right now is impossible to defend. It's impossible. We should all be ashamed of ourselves for liking this fucking song. Lil Jon. You know that shit. To the window, to the wall, to the sweat drip from my balls. To the sweat drip from my balls. Skeet, skeet, skeet, skeet. And you know it's real wild? You go to a club, you see girls dancing that shit, loving it. To the sweat drip from my ball. To the sweat drip from my ball. To the sweat, to the sweat, to the sweat drip from my balls. Of my balls, skeet, skeet. Of my balls, skeet, skeet. To the sweat, drop balls, my balls. You know what's wild? I feel sorry for the guys that gotta pick a wife out of this bunch. Daddy, where'd you meet mommy? Oh, she was singing about balls at a club. Skeet, skeet, skeet. You know, that's why people always say rap music is misogynistic and it's degrading to women. But what I realize, man, is women that like rap don't give a fuck. Women that like rap music could give less than a fuck what they saying. If the beat's all right, she will dance all night. I see women on the floor dancing to the nastiest shit ever made. You think the nastier the record, the more they like that shit. I see women on the floor just dancing like, smack her with a dick, smack her with a dick. Smack her with a dick, smack her with a dick. Smack her with a dick, smack her with a dick. Smack her with a dick, smack her with a dick. I put a dick in the ear, a dick in the ear, a dick in the ear, dick in the ear. I fuck her in the eye, fuck her in the eye. Fuck her in the eye, fuck her in the eye. blind the bitch, blind the bitch, blind the bitch, blind the bitch with cum. Bad boy. And you know what's wild? If you mention to a woman that the record is misogynistic and degrading, and you want to seem like a, you know, because you seem like a nerd when you say that, but if you mention it to a woman, every woman gives you the same answer. He ain't talking about me. Smack her with a dick, smack her with a dick, smack her with a dick, smack her with a dick. I put a dick in the air, a dick in the air. But he said your name. No, he didn't. Smack her with a dick, smack her with a dick, smack her with a dick, smack her with a dick. That's on my new album, Smack Her With A Dick. Love rap music, tired of defending it, man. And the wild thing about rap music, man, people either love it or hate it with a passion, man. Love it or hate it, man. Even the United States government hates rap. The government hates rap, man. You know why I say that? Because they don't arrest anybody that kills rappers. Oh. They don't got no clues. They don't got no suspects. They don't fill out a police report when it's a dead rapper. They don't even have a chalk line. The cops just take a piss around the body. Smack it with a dick, smack it with a dick. Smack it with a dick, smack it with a dick. Shit, if you want to get away with murder, all you got to do is shoot somebody in the head and put a demo tape in their pocket. This is a rap killing. Let's get out of here. The government hates rap. Look at all the rappers, man. Look at all the dead rappers. I miss all these motherfuckers, man. Biggie Smalls, man. Biggie Smalls, man. Biggie Smalls gunned down outside a party in Los Angeles. Now, Biggie weighed about 400 pounds, so they had to shoot him for a while. There was some reloading in that drive-by. It's like the bullet had to hit another bullet that went in before it just to really do damage. They don't got no clues, no suspects, a hamburger wrapper, nothing. Jam Master Jay, man. Jam, man. I miss Jay, man. I miss that motherfucker. Jam Master Jay. Gunned down in a recording studio in Queens, okay? They had surveillance footage of people coming in and out. They ain't arrest nobody. It's like the guy came in the studio, shot Jay, recorded an album, then left. They ain't get nobody. No clues, no suspects, not an old Adidas, nothing. Tupac Shakur, man. Tupac Shakur, man. Tupac gunned down on the Las Vegas Strip after a Mike Tyson fight. How many witnesses do you need to see a crime before you arrest somebody? Shit, more people saw Tupac get shot than the last episode of Seinfeld. And you know what's fucked up? Every year, Tupac comes back from the dead, records a new album with clues in it. Every record got a clue if you listen real hard. The brother in the red shop is dead right there. Track four. Pac is trying to tell us something. Listen again. It was a nigga named Kevin with a Mac-11 right there. Pac is reaching out to us. Listen. The government hates rap, man. And only rappers get gunned down like this. Only rappers get fucking gunned down. They don't do shit about it. But I tell you right now, if Billy Joel, Elton John, and David Bowie got shot, they'd have Bruce Springsteen's house surrounded. The government hates rap. And only the good rappers are dead. Only the good ones. Biggie dead. Tupac dead. Vanilla Ice still alive. The government hates rap. You mean to tell me they can find Saddam Hussein in a fucking hole, but you can't tell me who shot Tupac? shit. They found Saddam Hussein in fucking Iraq. Tupac got shot in Vegas. In fucking Vegas. Not on no side street. The motherfucker got shot on the strip in front of Circus. So fucked up. The whole world's fucked up, man. Michael Jackson lost his mind. What the hell is wrong with Michael? Another kid? I thought it was Groundhog's Day when I heard that shit. Another kid getting the fuck out of here. Yo, that's how much we love Michael. We love Michael so much, we let the first kid slide. Like, come on, man. The man made Billie Jean. Leave him alone. Another kid. I'm done with Michael. I'm handing him my card. Fuck it. No. I'm taking my glove off. Fuck it. I am done. I love Michael Jackson my whole life. I've been his biggest fan, but I'm fucking done. I'm done. I saw Michael on 60 Minutes. I couldn't take that shit. Ed Bradley tried his best to make Michael look like a mammal. Just somebody that drank water and breathed air, right? He gave Michael the easiest questions in the world, the easiest GED questions in the world, and Michael could not pass the test. It's like, Michael, do you think it's proper for a 45-year-old man to sleep in a bed with 13-year-old boys? Yes. Okay, let me rephrase that. Michael, would you let your children sleep in the bed of a 45-year-old man that's been accused of child molestation? Yes. Ed Bradley looked at Michael Jackson like he wanted to say, nigga, is you crazy? Like he wanted to take the 60 Minutes clock and push the shit forward. Say, get the fuck off my show. I thought you said it was 60 minutes. It's 10 minutes. Get out of here. You nutty nigga, what the fuck is wrong with you? I'm done with Michael, man. You see Michael go to court, motherfucker come to court 20 minutes late. What kind of black man gonna come to court 20 minutes late? This ain't Barbershop 2. This is court, motherfucker. Shit, and he don't even wear a real suit to court. Coming in there looking like Captain Crunch. Shit, who's your lawyer, Frankenberry? Better take your black ass to Banana Republic and get you a decent suit. The fuck is wrong with that boy? I'm done with fucking Mike. What the fuck? Another kid? That's like another dead white girl showing up at OJ's house. And OJ going, I know what you're thinking. Another fucking kid? Yo, Michael Jackson going to jail. I'm be shocked if he get his fucking, he ain't gonna be able to moonwalk his safe way out of this motherfucker. Michael Jackson going to jail. It's gonna be a sad sight when Michael Jackson go to jail. Oh, we gonna shed a tear when Michael Jackson go to jail. And it ain't even gonna be sad the day he go in. It's gonna be sad like a month later when that perm grows out of his hair. The shit's all nappy and gray. When his makeup's all fucked up, so he don't got the Crayola people to fix his face no more. That's a fucking sad ass sight.

ain't Magic City, motherfucker. It's a Super Bowl, a titty on a Sunday afternoon. People coming home from church cutting on the TV. Oh, my God. A titty on a Sunday afternoon and a 40-year-old titty at that. You can't just whip out a 40-year-old titty. You gotta have permits. You gotta talk to the planning commission. What the fuck? It's girls going wild. It ain't ladies going wild. It ain't auntie going wild. What the fuck is wrong with this girl whipping out a titty? That 40-year-old titty, that's your man titty. That's your man's titty. 20-year-old titty, that's community titty. That's for all to see. The titty couldn't even believe he was outside. The titty was like, oh shit, what the fuck going on? Close the door, close the door. Michael's crazy, Janet lost her mind. Now I gotta see Jermaine every week for the blow by blow. I thought I was done with Jermaine. I got to do what you did when you did with the Me album. I got that shit, I got Dynamite, I got all this shit. I thought I was done with Jermaine. Jermaine looked crazier than Michael. What the fuck is up with Jermaine? Is it me or is Jermaine the greasiest nigga you ever seen in your life? What the fuck? My God, man. Does he just spray armor all on his face or some shit? Just greasy, motherfucker. My God. Just glistening like Patrick Ewing in the fourth quarter. Just fucking, just greasy, shiny, motherfucker. My God. When Jermaine's on the TV, I gotta wipe the grease off the screen. I can't say shit. Jermaine must have been on. The police can't even capture his ass. So he just slips out. The police are like, somebody throw some sand on that nigga. Please. The Jacksons lost their mind. R. Kelly lost his mind and shit. What the fuck is wrong with R. Kelly? He got a lot of balls, okay? Talk about, it ain't me. Got a damn sex tape out, it ain't me. Motherfucker, we know what you look like. That's you, okay? There's a damn Soul Train Award right next to the bed. Best R&B, 98, that's you. And I can't even believe R. Kelly would come outside after this shit. At one point on the tape, R. Kelly's eating this girl's ass out like his puppet child. He's in her ass like he's got diabetes and her ass got insulin in it. Looking like the movie 28 Days Later. Oh, fucking Kelly, man. The whole world's going crazy, man. Siegfried and Roy, the tiger bit the man in the head. And everybody's mad at the tiger. Talk about the tiger went crazy. That tiger ain't go crazy. That tiger went tiger. You know when the tiger went crazy? When the tiger was riding around on a little bike with a Hitler helmet on. Oh shit, I'm a crazy tiger. Whoa, Lord, I'm crazy. What is I gonna do? Whole damn country's all fucked up. We so desperate for entertainment. Everybody's falling for this magician, David Blaine. What the fuck is this shit? Are we so desperate that we fall for a trickless magician? Where the fuck's the trick? Cut a lady in half. Pull a rabbit out of a hat. Do something. What's his last trick? I'm in a box, and I ain't gonna eat. I'm in a box, and I ain't gonna eat. There ain't no trick. That's called living in the projects.

0: But yo, don't let Kobe, don't let all this celebrity news fool you right now. All this stuff going on in the news, it's just a trick to get your mind off the war. That's all it is. It's a trick to get your mind off the war. Okay? I think Bush sent that girl to Kobe's room. Bush sent the girl to Kobe's room. Bush sent the little boy to Michael Jackson's house. Bush killed Lacey Peterson. Bush was fucking Paris Hilton in that video. All to get your mind off the war. Because they lied to me. Bush lied to me. They all lied to me. Said, we got to go to Iraq because Iraq's the most dangerous country in the world. They're the most dangerous regime on earth. They are a threat to our way of life. If they so dangerous, how come it only took 2 weeks to take over the whole fucking country? Shit. You couldn't take over Baltimore in 2 weeks. Looking for weapons of mass destruction. They can't even find a wiffle ball bat. In the whole country, we got this weird fucked up gang mentality, man. Republicans are idiots, and Democrats are idiots, and conservatives are idiots, and liberals are idiots. And pretty much anyone that makes up their mind before they hear the issue is a fucking fool, okay? Okay? Everybody wants to be in a gang so bad. I'm conservative, I'm liberal, I'm conservative. Just be a fucking person. No decent person is one thing, okay? No decent person. Just hear it out, let it swirl around, then form your opinion. I'm a person. I got some shit I'm conservative about. I got some shit I'm liberal about. Crime, I'm conservative. Prostitution, I'm liberal. And they keep trying to scare us. Everybody's trying to scare us. Tell us to be on the lookout for Al-Qaeda. Like, where? I ain't scared of Al-Qaeda. I'm from Brooklyn. I don't give a fuck about Al-Qaeda, okay? Shit. Motherfucker Al-Qaeda. Shit. Did Al-Qaeda blow up the building in Oklahoma? No. Did Al-Qaeda put anthrax in your mail? No. Did Al-Qaeda drag James Byrd down the street till his eyeballs popped out of his fucking head? No. I ain't scared of Al-Qaeda. I'm scared of Al-Cracker. Here's the thing with America, man. People hate America because we can't make up our mind what we want to be, man. America does good things. America does bad things. America does schizophrenic things, okay? One cool thing America does that I love is we feed other countries. We feed other countries. It's beautiful that we feed other countries. Yes, yes it is. But we only feed them when they're starving. Why can't we feed them when they're hungry? You know, they didn't just wake up with flies around their lips and their bellies out their hair. It took a while for shit to get that bad. And our government's like, nah, wait for the flies. Wait for the flies. 2 more weeks. Wait for the flies. Come on. More flies. And when we send them food, do we send them the good shit? No. What do we send them? Grain. Anybody here have grain today? Anybody going to McGrainy's after the show? Why can't we send them the good shit? Why can't we send them some cheese doodles? Some Funyuns? Some Twinkies? Why can't we just pour some gravy on the people? Just get a big old vat of gravy and pour it out the helicopter. There you go. Drink up. Have some gravy. People go, oh, I love America. It's raining gravy. Shit, give them a Whopper. It's only 99 cents. Shit, we call ourselves humanitarians. Meanwhile, we're dropping 50-pound sacks on 40-pound people. Now, one thing I don't like about America, one thing I don't like, if I can say so, is we got really bad drug policy in America, man. We got real horrible drug policy, man. We got people in jail for getting high. Now, you go to other countries, you go to Amsterdam, drugs are legal. You can ask the cop where the weed spot's at in Amsterdam. Officer, I need some weed. Oh, right around the corner, right there. It's a beautiful thing. But America, we got a fucked up drug policy. And that's the truth, man. Shit, the reason coke and weed are illegal in America don't got shit to do with your safety. The reason coke and weed are illegal in America is because the best coke and weed ain't made in America. If they made the good shit here, there'd be a coke and weed restaurant on every fucking corner. That's right. Wouldn't be no Starbucks, it'd be Weed Bucks. McDonald's, McCocos. Give me a Happy Meal and an 8-Ball, thank you. Krispy Kremes, Cracky Kremes. Yo, that's how good Krispy Kreme donuts are. Krispy Kreme donuts are so good, if I told you right now they had crack in it, you go, I knew something was up. I know. These donuts are too damn good, man. Got me knocking on the donut window at 2:00 in the morning. Come on, man, open up, man. Give me one more donut. I'll do anything. I'll suck your dick. Yo, that should be the new slogan for Krispy Kreme. Krispy Kreme, so good, you'll suck a dick. Yeah, these some good-ass donuts. You'd be mad if your kid ate your donuts then. Boy, you know what I had to do to get them donuts? Then leave my fucking donuts alone. Now I gotta go out and suck some old dick for donuts. Kids will never learn, shit. Nah, man, the government, they will never legalize drugs in America. Okay, the first reason they will never legalize drugs in America is because the government makes way too much money putting our brothers and sisters in fucking jail, okay? That's first of all, okay? For bullshit. The second reason the government will never legalize drugs in America is because, you know, God forbid some brown people got wealthy. Can't have that. Because drugs come from brown countries. We can't have wealthy brown people. There are no wealthy black or brown people in America. We got some rich ones. We don't got no fucking wealth. People go, well, what's the difference? Here's the difference. Shaq is rich. The white man that signs his check is wealthy. Ah, here you go, Shaq. Go buy yourself a bouncing car. Say hi to Nelly and Damien Dash if you can. Bling, bling. I'm not talking about rich. I'm talking about wealth, okay? I'm talking about the white family that owns all the fucking Similac. Those rich motherfuckers, okay? I'm talking about the white family that owns the color blue. Those rich bastards, okay? I ain't talking about Oprah, I'm talking about Bill Gates, okay? If Bill Gates woke up tomorrow with Oprah's money, he'd jump out a fucking window. He'd slit his throat on the way down. Ah, shit. I can't even put gas in my plane. I'm not talking about rich, I'm talking about wealth, because wealth will set us fucking free, okay? I'm talking about wealth, okay? Because wealth is empowering. Wealth can uplift communities from poverty, okay? A white man gets wealthy, he builds Walmarts and makes other white people have some motherfucking money. A brother gets rich, he buys some motherfucking jewelry, okay? Do you know what the fuck I'm talking about? I ain't talking about rich, I'm talking about wealth. Wealth is passed down from generation to generation. You can't get rid of wealth. Rich is some shit you can lose with a crazy summer and a drug habit. Fuck, Rick James was rich. One minute you're singing Super Freak, the next minute you're doing Old Navy commercials. Give it to me, baby. Give me corduroys. Not talking about rich, I'm talking about wealth. Now, don't get me wrong. It's not all white people's fault that black and brown people don't have any fucking wealth. Maybe, now just maybe, maybe if we didn't spend all our money on rims, we might have some to invest. We don't give a fuck, boy. Black people, we love rims. We will put shiny-ass rims on any piece of shit car in the world. We don't give a fuck. A brother put rims on a toaster if you let him. Yo, man, I got some Raisin Toast sitting on 22s. They got 22s. Look at them, motherfucker. Look at them. And they spinning, nigga. They spinning. They spinning, nigga. They spinning. They spinning, nigga. They spinning. We don't give a fuck. Money's new to black people. It's new to us. We the most money-wasting motherfuckers on the face of the earth. We spend money like we think the shit's gonna rot, okay? Brothers riding around with TVs in the headrest of the car. The TVs is on and ain't nobody in the back seat. I ain't talking about rich. I'm talking about wealth. Now, when it comes to acquiring a fortune, when it comes to acquiring wealth in the United States of America, different people have gone about it in different ways, okay? Now, there's a saying about wealth. There's a saying about fortunes. And the saying is, behind every great fortune is a great crime. Behind every great fortune is a great crime. And there's some truth to that, because some of the richest, most powerful people in the United States are the descendants of drug dealers. Your Kennedys, your Brockmans, it's all drug money. They call it bootlegging, but that's just a white word that means drug dealing, okay? They didn't sell boots. They sold the crack of their day, okay? They killed cops and kids, and that's cool. Good for them. Now, when it's time for other people to come up and acquire wealth, you know, the rules change. And one of the number one rules in America when it comes to acquiring wealth goes like this. Now, they go like this. The rule is, only the white man can profit from pain. So if you're black or brown, you can make money in the United States. You can get rich in the United States. You can prosper in the United States. But if you do anything, if one person is harmed while you are doing this, you will be destroyed, okay? You watch Oprah? Every now and then, Oprah has a show where she's just giving away money. You know why? She's trying to keep the feds off her back. Only the white man can profit from pain, okay? White man makes alcohol. Tastes great. I love it, you love it, we all love it. Kills motherfuckers every single day, okay? Some of y'all ain't even gonna make it home tonight because of alcohol. Gonna be driving home, oh man, that Chris Rock show is funny. Oh shit! But it's all right, because it's all white. White man makes cigarettes, the most dangerous product known to man. Cigarettes are so fucking dangerous, it kills motherfuckers that don't smoke, okay? That's how fucking dangerous cigarettes are, okay? Yes, yes, yes. First-hand smoke, second-hand smoke. People talking out of their necks in the machines like, hey, what's up, man? I love cigarettes. But it's all right, because it's all white. Could you imagine if the Philip Morris family was a bunch of jerry-curled niggas from Mississippi? Do you know how illegal a pack of cigarettes would be? You would get 50 years for a carton of Newports. Shit. But it's all right, because it's all white. Shit, white man makes guns. Big deal, nobody gives a fuck. Kids shoot up each other in school, nobody gives a fuck. White man makes guns, no problem. Black rapper says gun, congressional hearing. Oh my God, that nigga said gun, and he rhymed it with fun. Now, I love America, man, I must say. I love America. I got to say, America is the greatest country in the world, okay? It's the greatest country in the world. In the whole world, it's the best place. There's no place I'd rather be. There's no place I'd rather be from. America's the greatest country in the world, and we are all lucky to be here. Everybody in this room, lucky to be here. Even black people, lucky to be here. But if you black, you gotta look at America a little different. If you black, America's like the uncle that paid your way through college, but molested you. Oh, you gotta forgive, right? You gotta forgive. What's the biggest issue in America right now? The most divisive issue in America right now is affirmative action. Now, a lot of people think affirmative action got a lot to do with the 60s and the back of the bus and separate lunch counters. No, no, no, no, no. When you see footage of the 60s and see black people, see us getting sprayed down and hosed down and dogs getting sicked on us and little girls getting burnt up in churches, that's just white people being nice. Nicer than they was in the 50s, 40s, and 30s. Shit, there's black people that died in the 30s that was looking down from heaven in the 60s going, man, them niggas got it good. No, no, no. Affirmative action was put into place to offset policies that the United States government implemented during slavery that affect us today. Now, when I talk about slavery, no, no, no. When I talk about slavery, I'm just talking about a period of time where black people had no rights. So you're talking about the 1600s to about 1964. You know, give or take a year, depending on when your town decided to act right. Now people go, well, what happened during slavery that could affect us today? What happened during slavery that could affect us today? A lot of shit happened during slavery that affects us every day. For instance, during slavery, they used to take the biggest, strongest slaves and breed them and try their best to make big, strong, super slaves, okay? That's right. That's right. And there's evidence of that today, like the NFL, for instance. So NFL stands for nigga fucking large. They bred the slaves, and this is why black people dominate every physical activity in the United States of America, okay? We're only 10% of the population with 90% of the final four, okay? We fucking dominate all this shit, okay? Basketball, baseball, football, boxing, track, even golf and tennis. As soon as they make a heated hockey rink, we're gonna take that shit to them. Motherfuck Wayne Gretzky. Wait till you see LeBron on some skates. You ain't seen shit yet. He just gonna have one skate chilling. What's up? He ain't even gonna have a stick. He gonna smack the puck with his dick. Pow! Slap shot, bitch! So that's what they did to the big, strong slaves. And you know what they did to the smart ones? Or at least the ones they thought were smart? They killed them. That's what they did. That's right. That was the policy of the United States government, to kill smart black people. That's right. So the real smart motherfuckers had to hide the fact that they were smart, okay? The law of the land was, if you read, you die. If you read, you fucking die, okay? So you know what that means? The first black drug dealers didn't even sell drugs. They sold books. Yo, man, I got two pages, man. I got two pages, man. Check it out, man. Check it out, man. I got two pages, man. Yo, man, I got a word. I got a word. Check it out, man. I got a new word, man. I got a new word, man. It's new, man. It's new, man. So think about the poor slaves that could read but had to hide it, man. Think about the poor slaves that could read but were scared to teach their kids to read but feared they'd be killing their kids, man. Think about the poor slave that used to drive the buggy in the town every day, man. Just to drive the buggy, man. And he's driving the buggy, driving the buggy, driving the buggy. He's driving the buggy, driving the buggy, driving the buggy. And he can read, he's driving the buggy, driving the buggy, driving the buggy, driving the buggy. And up ahead he sees a real busy intersection. He's driving the buggy, driving the buggy, driving the buggy, driving the buggy, driving the buggy, driving the buggy. And then he sees a stop sign. Now he's got a real dilemma. Oh Lord, what is I gonna do? Oh Lord, what is I gonna do? Okay, if I go across this intersection, I'ma have an accident. If I stop at this sign, these crackers will kill me. Oh, Lord, what is I gonna do? And he don't know. and he's riding the buggy, and he's riding the buggy. And at the last minute, he says, fuck it. And he goes straight through the intersection, has a big old accident, wipes out. Wipes out, almost kills somebody. And the police come. Hey, nigga, what's wrong with you? Nigga, what the fuck is wrong with you? You could have killed somebody, nigga. You see that stop sign?
1: Oh, I don't know what you're talking about, sir.
0: Nigga, you see that stop sign? That stop sign right there?
1: Oh, do you mean that octagon thing?
0: Nigga, who taught you octagon? Now, don't get me wrong with affirmative action. Don't get me wrong, man. I don't think I should get a job over a white person if I get a lower mark in a test. I don't think I should get accepted into a school over a white person if I get a lower mark in a test. But if there's a tie, fuck them. Shit, you had a 400-year head start, motherfucker. White man, you're gonna be all right. You know, a lot of people say this shit too. If you're the smartest and the brightest, you won't need affirmative action. We'll be able to get rid of affirmative action altogether if you just strive to be the smartest and the brightest. They say that as if the whole country is run by the smartest and the brightest. Now, I was in black schools and white schools, so you can't fucking tell me shit, okay? Now, when you go to a class, there are 30 kids in a class, 5 smart, 5 dumb, and the rest, they're in the middle. And that's all America is, a nation in the middle. A nation of B and C students. That's all the fuck it is, a nation of B and C students. But let's keep it fucking real, okay? A black C student can't run no fucking company. A black C student can't even be the manager of Burger King. Meanwhile, a white C student just happens to be the president of the United States of America. But I'm married. It's a beautiful thing, man. I'm married, and I don't cheat. I don't. No. Not because I'm a great husband, just because I'm tired of getting caught. Gotta put the girls in the mistress protection program. All right, from now on, your name is Carol, okay? If anybody calls you Lisa, you ignore them. Okay, Lisa? Okay. Bitch, you gonna get us killed. The fuck is wrong with you? You won't last 5 minutes on the streets. Now, I don't cheat, man. I don't cheat. Another big reason I don't cheat is because I never really meet any girls that want to fuck me. I'm just not that celebrity. I don't bring it out of them like that. Like, women see Denzel Washington, they go, I'm a fuck him. They start kicking off shoes as soon as they see his ass. Women see me, occasionally they want to fuck me. But when women see me and they want to fuck, they get real practical about it. Women go, you know what? I bet you if I fuck Chris Rock, I could get him to pay my visa bill. I have paid so many college loans in my day. I have put more girls through school than the United Negro College Fund. Married and bored, single and lonely, man. And the thing, man, we men, we're just not prepared for women, man. You would think by now women would just rule the world, but they don't. You know why? Because women hate women. Women hate women. That's right. Can't stand women. Women, you can take any two girlfriends in this room. They'd be girlfriends for 20 years. You put a man in between them, fuck that bitch. Fuck that bitch. Guys aren't like that. Guys actually believe there's other fish in the sea. Yes, we do. If a man introduces his boy to his new girlfriend, when they walk away, his boy goes, oh man, she's nice. I gotta get me a girl like that. That's it. If a woman introduces her new man to her girlfriend, when they walk away, the girlfriend goes, I gotta get him. And I will slit that bitch's throat to death. Every woman in here got a girlfriend they don't trust around their man. Every one of you got a good girlfriend too. Like, yeah, we go shopping. I ain't gonna leave that bitch with my man for 5 minutes. I remember one time I was at a restaurant, me, my wife, her girlfriend. My wife said, I'm going to the bathroom. I said, okay, honey, I'll see you when you get back. She said, no, you come with me. Made me walk with her to the bathroom. And she did the right thing, because I'd have fucked the girl. I would have tapped that ass on a quesadilla. I ain't give a fuck. That's right, man. Nah, man, we're not prepared for women, man. And one thing, guys, once you get married, this is one thing you gotta realize. Women wanna be responsible for all your happiness. Not some of it, all your happiness. Fellas, you ever have your woman catch you jerking off? She catch you jerking off, and did she get mad even though she wasn't even thinking about fucking you? You know why she's mad? She ain't mad you was jerking off. She's mad you was making yourself happy. How dare you make yourself happy? I'm in charge of happiness in this house. You will be miserable till I fucking say so. Get your hand off your dick. Yes, I'm married and bored out of my fucking mind. But it's a beautiful thing. It's a beautiful thing. Because that's just right. Because all good relationships are boring. If you're in a good relationship, chances are you are bored out of your fucking mind. All good relationships are boring. The only exciting relationships are bad ones. There ain't nothing more exciting than a bad relationship. You never know what's gonna happen tomorrow when you're in a bad relationship. You never know when you're gonna walk through the door and go, hey, you gave me crabs. That's exciting. I wonder what tomorrow's gonna bring. That's right, man. That's right, I'm sorry. And those are choices you got in life. Those are choices you got in life. You could be married and bored or single and lonely. Ain't no happiness nowhere. Married and bored or single and lonely. That's right, that's right. Marriage is some boring ass shit. Because once you get married, you got to hang around other married people. And that's just disgusting. You ever go to dinner with 6 neutered adults? A bunch of women talking about diaper genies and hair coloring? You know, if you leave it in too long, it stings. Shut the fuck up. A bunch of men talking about barbecue grills and routes to work. You know, sometimes I take the highway, but if it's backed up, I got some side streets I like to take. They get me there in half the time. Yeah, you should take it out. I-95 is clear sometimes. Shut the fuck up. I hate married people. It's fucking disgusting. If you go to eat dinner with single people eat for 1 hour and 30 minutes and leave because they got fucking to do. Married people close down a restaurant. They start ordering coffee and dessert. Start talking to the architect. I like the thing you put right there in the thing. Start talking to the cook. What's in the tea? Water, bitch. Hurry up. We got a lot of not fucking to do. If you hurry up, we can not fuck all night. Oh, I hate married fucking people, man. And fellas, once you get married, you become your wife's pet. You become a fucking pet. Because women like to get their husbands together that don't even know each other and have like a grown man play date. Put you in a room with some other married motherfucker and go, he likes baseball just like you. And you in some room with some fucking stranger going, I like baseball. I like baseball too. Yeah, yeah, baseball good. Yeah, yeah. Honey, who the fuck is this? Get me the fuck out of here. I don't need no new friends. If you want to help me out, introduce me to a girl. I hate married people, man. Whenever I go out with other married couples, I like to bring along a single crackhead. Just to spicing up the activities. Come on, tell us some of your cracky tales, please. Nothing gets you ready for marriage, man. Nothing, man. Bella, nobody tells you that once you get married, you will never fuck again. If you like fucking, marriage ain't for you. Shit, I haven't fucked in 7 years. I've had intercourse. I hate intercourse. Intercourse when she gets out of the shower or the nice sheets. Fucking's in the back of a rental car. That's fucking. But nobody gets you ready for that shit. Nobody tells you that once you get married, you will never get pussy again. If you like pussy, marriage ain't for you. I haven't had pussy in 7 years. I've had vagina. I hate vagina. I came out of vagina. As soon as I got out, I said, man, I got to get me some pussy. See, what they don't tell you is married women don't have pussies. Married women have vaginas. And you go to a wedding and a woman's throwing a bouquet, she ain't throwing a bouquet, she's throwing a pussy. I won't be needing this no more. And the woman that catches it next is gonna get married. You know why? Because now she got two pussies. You know, it ain't just men that lose out on marriage too. It's women, y'all lose out too. Once you get married, he will never lick your pussy again. Pussy, vagina, whatever the fuck you want to call it. He will never lick your pussy again. I see some married women with tears in their eyes right now. He will never lick your pussy again. Forever, ever, forever, ever. He will never lick your pussy again. Oh, don't get me wrong, ladies. He'll give it one coat. But he ain't gonna put the finish on it like he used to. He used to put a spit shine on your pussy. Pussy be so bright you had to put shades on just to look at it. Be a little sticker next to the pussy. Objects in pussy may appear closer than they actually are. No more blowjobs, fellas. You get married, no more blowjobs. If you like blowjobs, marriage ain't for you. I haven't had a blowjob in 7 years. I've had fellatio. I hate it. When you're single, you get the best blowjobs in the world. 8, 12, 15 minutes straight. Like the girls auditioning on your dick. You get married, shit. Every guy, married man I know gets the same lazy ass blowjob. It's like three licks, and the heart, put it in. I gotta fold these clothes. What kind of lazy ass blowjob is that shit? If we was at a restaurant, I would send it back. Waiter, this blowjob ain't ready. Yo, marriage is tough, man. This is how tough marriage is. Marriage is so tough, Nelson Mandela got a divorce. Nelson Mandela got a divorce. Nelson Mandela spent 27 years in a South African prison. Got beaten and tortured every day for 27 years. Made to do hard labor and 100 degrees South African heat and did it with no problem. He got out of jail after 27 years of torture, spent 6 months with his wife and said, I can't take this shit. Hey, I'm out of here. Y'all take care.

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My love, be a crowd of shyness. Secret messages in the rosy red of deep dimples. My love, be a reflection, a looking glass, magic. A song we only dance to. My love. My love, make no excuses. My love, be compassionate, forgives but not stupid. Be backbone, be ass whooping accountable. My love, be love. Abundant, limitless, endless, giving, make no mistakes, lest they lessons. 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

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Make you feel good. And I ain't nothing wrong with that. That's my lane. 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My lane is making me feel good.

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Just pull it away.